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From the latest hit to the wisdom of old. But I'm always alone.

Spec 10, but she wears a 12. Baby, keep a little 2 for me. She could be sweet 16, busting out of the seams. There's still love in the first degree.

This morning, you were moving so fast. Can't seem to loosen my grip.

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I bite my lip. I buy what I'm told. From the latest hit to the wisdom of old.